visions of the things I've done. But the stain that I won't forget keeps on blazing in a burning red. What

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2: Rumors spreading round in that Texas town. About to check outside the games. And you know what I'm talking about. Just let me know if you wanna go to that home out on the range. They got a lot of nice girls.

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They say the wicked gon' burn for the next life in a hellfire.

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0: 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He's asking why he doesn't come up on 3rd and 11. So after yelling and screaming and telling him why he wasn't coming up on 3rd and 11.
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